0: To activists, Sir Ed criticised Reform UK and billionaire Elon Musk, while urging supporters to continue campaigning on issues including the NHS, the economy and social justice. It's the Great British Beach Clean this weekend. That means volunteers are gearing up to collect rubbish from our shores. The figures are then reported back.
1: Our governments recognise our data and they ask for it, and we can show when things are getting worse and also when we think policies had a positive effect.
0: That's Lizzie Price from the Marine Conservation Society, who run the cleanup events. They're predicting a spike in plastic pollution after a hot summer that brought everyone to the beach. And scientists have identified a new wildcat species living in Bolivia after realising a tiny spotted feline at a wildlife sanctuary was unlike any previously known species. That's the latest from Radio News Hub. I'm Dave Cronin.
2: Bring it back.
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2: 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Ready to go! 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
2: New Scottish Labour leader Michael Mara has pledged to start taking action now after winning his party's leadership contest. The North East Scotland MSP secured 63% of the vote, says Labour must reconnect with voters if it's to return to power at Holyrood. Mr Mara spoke to reporters earlier.
3: The focus for me is to make sure that we can deliver a stronger Scotland, and we do that by getting on the front foot, going out, listening to people, meeting them where they are, and starting that process of reconnecting with the country.
2: A hotel fire in Folkestone that led to the evacuation of hundreds of guests is being treated as suspicious by police. Around 280 people were forced from the Grand Burston Hotel after a blaze broke out in the basement at the early hours of Saturday morning. No injuries were reported. Earl Spencer has repeated claims that King Charles said of Diana, Princess of Wales, will forget her soon enough after her death, insisting in a new BBC interview that he is telling the truth. The allegations, detailed in his new memoir, have prompted a rare response from Buckingham Palace, who said that the pain of fraternal grief can cloud reason. Journalists from MSNet were turned away from the White House on Saturday, according to the network, after President Donald Trump said it would be banned from the complex. The president also named CNN and Politico, accusing the outlets of hostile reporting. It's week two of Scotland's Open Doors Day. Ed Strutt from the Scottish Civic Trust explains.
4: It's a chance to get inside buildings and places that you'd never normally have access to. Every September, right across Scotland, doors that are usually locked or usually charge you to get in open up to the public to explore free of charge.
2: And Gemma Collins says a stalker sent her a letter claiming to have attended her mother's funeral. The reality TV star says the latest message is part of an ongoing campaign of harassment, with police investigating a series of abusive letters and other incidents. That's the latest from Radio News Hub. I'm Dave Cronin.
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2: Donald Trump says the US has reached a deal with Denmark to strengthen its military presence in Greenland. The president had called on the country to sell the island to the United States while insisting that Greenland is crucial for US security. Ben Monse has this report.
3: Denmark's government says the agreement recognizes Greenland and Denmark's sovereignty and right to self-determination. The deal is due to be signed next week, but still needs approval from the Danish and Greenlandic parliaments before it can take effect. Trump has previously refused to rule out using military force to take Greenland, despite Denmark being a NATO ally.
2: A fire that forced hundreds of people to evacuate a hotel in Folkestone is now being treated as suspicious. Around 280 guests left the Grand Burston Hotel after the blaze broke out in the basement shortly after 1 o'clock on Saturday morning. No injuries have been reported, but Kent police say they believe the fire may have been started deliberately. Liberal Democrat leader Sir Ed Davey has told party members they won't give up the fight against what he called nasty populism as the party's annual conference gets underway. In a speech to activists, Sir Ed criticised Reform UK and billionaire Elon Musk, while urging supporters to continue campaigning on issues including the NHS, the economy and social justice. It's the Great British Beach Clean this weekend. That means volunteers are gearing up to collect rubbish from our shores. The figures are then reported back.
4: Our governments recognise our data and they ask for it, and we can show when things are getting worse and also when we think policies had a positive effect.
2: That's Lizzie Price from the Marine Conservation Society, who run the cleanup events. They're predicting a spike in plastic pollution after a hot summer that brought everyone to the beach. And scientists have identified a new wildcat species living in Bolivia after realising a tiny spotted feline at a wildlife sanctuary was unlike any previously known species. That's the latest from Radio News Hub. I'm Dave Cronin.
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2: New Scottish Labour leader Michael Mara has pledged to start taking action now after winning his party's leadership contest. The North East Scotland MSP secured 63% of the vote, says Labour must reconnect with voters if it's to return to power at Holyrood. Mr Mara spoke to reporters earlier.
3: The focus for me is to make sure that we can deliver a stronger Scotland, and we do that by getting on the front foot, but going out, listening to people, meeting them where they are, and starting that process of reconnecting with the country.
2: A hotel fire in Folkestone that led to the evacuation of hundreds of guests is being treated as suspicious by police. Around 280 people were forced from the Grand Burston Hotel after a blaze broke out in the basement at the early hours of Saturday morning. No injuries were reported. Earl Spencer has repeated claims that King Charles said of Diana, Princess of Wales, will forget her soon enough after her death, insisting in a new BBC interview that he is telling the truth. The allegations, detailed in his new memoir, have prompted a rare response from Buckingham Palace, who said that the pain of fraternal grief can cloud reason. Journalists from MSNet were turned away from the White House on Saturday, according to the network, after President Donald Trump said it would be banned from the complex. The president also named CNN and Politico, accusing the outlets of hostile reporting. It's week two of Scotland's Open Doors Day. Ed Strutt from the Scottish Civic Trust explains.
4: It's a chance to get inside buildings and places that you'd never normally have access to. Every September, right across Scotland, doors that are usually locked or usually charge you to get in open up to the public to explore free of charge.
2: And Gemma Collins says a stalker sent her a letter claiming to have attended her mother's funeral. The reality TV star says the latest message is part of an ongoing campaign of harassment, with police investigating a series of abusive letters and other incidents. That's the latest from Radio News Hub. I'm Dave Cronin.
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2: Donald Trump says the US has reached a deal with Denmark to strengthen its military presence in Greenland. The president had called on the country to sell the island to the United States while insisting that Greenland is crucial for US security. Ben Monse has this report.
3: Denmark's government says the agreement recognizes Greenland and Denmark's sovereignty and right to self-determination. The deal is due to be signed next week, but still needs approval from the Danish and Greenlandic parliaments before it can take effect. Trump has previously refused to rule out using military force to take Greenland, despite Denmark being a NATO ally.
2: A fire that forced hundreds of people to evacuate a hotel in Folkestone is now being treated as suspicious. Around 280 guests left the Grand Bursten Hotel after the blaze broke out in the basement shortly after 1 o'clock on Saturday morning. No injuries have been reported, but Kent police say they believe the fire may have been started deliberately. Liberal Democrat leader Sir Ed Davey has told party members they won't give up the fight against what he called nasty populism as the party's annual conference gets underway. In a speech to activists, Sir Ed criticised Reform UK and billionaire Elon Musk, while urging supporters to continue campaigning on issues including the NHS, the economy and social justice. It's the Great British Beach Clean this weekend. That means volunteers are gearing up to collect rubbish from our shores. The figures are then reported back.
4: Our governments recognise our data and they ask for it, and we can show when things are getting worse and also when we think policies had a positive effect.
2: That's Lizzie Price from the Marine Conservation Society, who run the cleanup events. They're predicting a spike in plastic pollution after a hot summer that brought everyone to the beach. And scientists have identified a new wildcat species living in Bolivia after realising a tiny spotted feline at a wildlife sanctuary was unlike any previously known species. That's the latest from Radio News Hub. I'm Dave Cronin.
0: Bring it back.
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2: Ed Sheeran's made his first public comment since all his support acts withdrew from his tour. He's called the situation catastrophic and unjustifiable, as he's admitted making mistakes after his promoters... dropped Macklemore over pro-Palestine comments. Speaking at his concert in Philadelphia, the performer says he was unsure what reaction he'd get on stage.
3: To be totally honest with you, I didn't know what this audience would be like tonight. I didn't know if I would have things thrown at me. I didn't know if people would be angry at me.
2: Earl Spencer's accused the King of gaslighting him after Buckingham Palace pushed back against explosive claims that Charles said will forget her soon enough following the death of Princess Diana. Her brother has made a series of damning claims about the then Prince Charles in a new memoir chronicling the life of his sister and events after her death in 1997. A national task force tackling misogyny has been launched. The group will seek to root out harmful attitudes online in workplaces and within communities, bringing together representatives from women's organisations, academia, local leaders and ministers. Officials said further announcements will be made this week to move forward with Labour's 2024 manifesto pledge to halve violence against women and girls in a decade. The Lib Dems' plan for growth would put the UK at the heart of Europe. It's according to Deputy Leader Daisy Cooper, who's set to say how the party will strike growth and defence partnerships with Europe and seek to entice startups to stay in the UK as part of its proposal on the second day of their conference in Brighton. And in cricket, England stormed to an 8-wicket victory over Sri Lanka at Old Trafford, completing a 3-0 T20 series whitewash and reclaiming top spot in the world rankings. From Radio News Hub, I'm Trevor Thomas.
0: Bring it back.
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2: Ed Sheeran's given his first concert in Philadelphia since all his support acts withdrew from his tour. He's called the situation catastrophic and injustifiable, as he's admitted making mistakes when his promoters dropped Macklemore over pro-Palestine comments. Giving his first public words to the audience watching, the artist thanked fellow performers at the show.
3: They said yes to being on stage with the knowledge that the world thought I was a certain type of person. They said yes with the knowledge that the world may hate them too for standing on stage with me. And I am so grateful for them being here tonight.
2: A national task force tackling misogyny has been launched. The group will seek to root out harmful attitudes online, in workplaces and within communities, bringing together representatives from women's organisations, academia, local leaders and ministers. Officials said further announcements will be made this week to move forward with Labour's 2024 manifesto pledge to halve violence against women and girls in a decade. Earl Spencer's accused the King of gaslighting him after Buckingham Palace pushed back against explosive claims that Charles said will forget her soon enough following the death of Princess Diana. Her brother has made a series of damning claims about the then Prince Charles in a new memoir chronicling the life of his sister and events after her death in 1997. The Lib Dems conference will be told how their plan for growth will put the UK at the heart of Europe. Party Treasury spokesperson Daisy Cooper will set out how the party would strike a growth and defence partnership and seek to entice startups to stay in the UK. And in cricket, England stormed to an 8-wicket victory over Sri Lanka at Old Trafford, completing a 3-0 T20 series whitewash and reclaiming top spot in the world rankings. Sri Lanka were bowled out for 124. From Radio News Hub, I'm Trevor Thomas.
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4: Hello, good morning. My name is Alex and we are Bucks Radio. The lady that's all over my Facebook feed at the moment is Olivia Rodrigo. Other than all the AI that seems to be popping up at the moment. So I thought I'd play Stupid Song from Olivia Rodrigo. We'll also play some True Faith and some Natasha Bedingfield. Good morning to you.
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0: Natasha Bedingfield and Unwritten from the station that loves Bucks. If you're waking up this morning, good morning and welcome to Sunday the 20th of September with new music from Jungle and a classic from Starship to play very soon indeed. We are now 96 sleeps to go until Christmas, which means in my house, 95 sleeps to go until we put the tree up. We're a bit last minute on that. Also, 35 sleeps until the clocks go back and we lose an hour's sleep. And then we really start to feel the start of winter. For me, the actual barometer for the start of winter was last night when we had the first episode of Strictly back on the telly with the new presenters and everything. So for me, it's now summer's over, isn't it? That's basically what I'm trying to say to you.
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6: Yeah, I'm going to the party. But I'm not going to make friends. I need a love bar.

got a bit of a weird ending to that, but I like it. Someday, Somewhere from Jungle here at Bucks Radio with Sub Sub featuring Melanie Williams and Ain't No Love, Ain't No Use to play next. Hello to you wherever you are in Bucks this morning. Maybe you're just slightly over the county in Oxfordshire. Of course, maybe you're in Haddenham, which is very close to Oxfordshire. Maybe you went to the Tame Fair yesterday. That's all packed away now. If you drive through Tame this morning, you'll see that it's completely gone. Maybe you live in Piddington, just slightly over the border in Oxfordshire. Hello to you if you're waking up and wondering, how does it work now that we've all voted to leave the UK? How does that work? I'm really interested. Who's going to be doing the bins now? Who's going to be collecting your bins? Who's going to be supplying your electricity and your water and all that kind of stuff now that you've voted to leave the UK? Brilliant reading if you've been following that story. And I'm intrigued as to how that's going to develop.

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0: Backstreet Boys, I Want It That Way. If you like songs like that, don't forget we start another week of Bucks Radio Chill from 10 o'clock this evening, where we only play love songs, ballads, slow songs, smoochy songs, call them what you will, songs to relax to from 10 o'clock this evening here on the station that loves Bucks. Very soon, I'm going to let you know how you can win £50 just by telling it's your birthday, and that £50 can be spent on some delicious stuff. More details on that very soon after some 5 Star, and now Justin Timberlake.
1: I got this

0: Five star, can't wait another minute here at Bucks Radio. Morning to you, Bruno Mars and Rosé to play soon. Your Bucks update at 8 on the way also. 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We do the draw every single month, and all you have to do is tell us your birthday. Ben on Ben's Big Breakfast will mention your birthday, and then you're in the draw to win that £50. And I'm telling you, because I've been to both. I've been to Aylesbury and High Wycombe. The desserts they do there, the crepes they do there, the pancakes they do there, the ice cream they serve there makes your birthday extra special.
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2: With your Bucks update, I'm Joshua Smith. Bucks farmers will be able to apply for a grant to help support them with personal financial pressures caused by drought. It comes as part of a national scheme by the Royal Agricultural Benevolent Institution, the Farmers Charity, with the South East phase opening tomorrow. Rabbi volunteer Lorna Murchie tells us why it's so important.
3: It's been a really difficult time for farmers. There's lots of things coming one after the other. Drought is obviously something that's very much sort of impacting Buckinghamshire specifically, but also things like blue tongue as well, affecting the farming community. Many of our farmers feel like there's just one thing after another.
2: Applications close on Friday. You can hear more from Lorna on our website. A Milton Keynes councillor has warned major housing developments planned in Buckinghamshire could place an unfair strain on her city's roads, schools and health services. Councillor Jen Wilson-Marklew has submitted a motion raising concerns about developments proposed close to the boundary between the two council areas. The motion argues people moving into new Buckinghamshire homes could rely heavily on infrastructure and public services in Milton Keynes. And RAF Halton celebrated its inaugural Recognition Day, honouring members of the military, civilian and contractor workforce who've dedicated 20 years or more of service to the station and the wider defence community. Hosted at the Halton Combined Mess, the event recognised the exceptional commitment, professionalism and loyalty of those whose contributions helped shape RAF Halton over many years. Your latest weather's on the way next after the national headlines.
4: Ed Sheeran's made his first public comment since all his support acts withdrew from his tour. He's called the situation catastrophic and unjustifiable, as he's admitted making mistakes after his promoters dropped Macklemore over pro-Palestine comments. Speaking at his concert in Philadelphia, the performer said he was unsure what reaction he'd receive on stage.
5: To be totally honest with you, I didn't know what this audience would be like tonight. I didn't know if I would have things thrown at me. I didn't know if people would be...
4: Earl Spencer says the relationship between the press and the Duke and Duchess of Sussex echoes the way the media treated his sister, the Princess of Wales. In an interview with the BBC, set to be aired later, he's described the press's coverage of Harry and Meghan as having a cancerous influence, adding it would be beholden on people to learn from Diana's example. And in cricket, England have stormed to an 8-wicket victory over Sri Lanka at Old Trafford, completing a 3-0 T20 series whitewash. From Radio News Hub, I'm Trevor Thomas.
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1: With Radley Aylesbury. Weather always looks better through a Radley window.
2: Highs of 18 degrees today across Buckinghamshire, with plenty of sunshine around, a little bit of light cloud, a clear night sky ahead as well, with a low of 9 degrees.
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6: Remember the movie from the 90s, Men in Black, when he had that pen and he put the pen next to your head, pressed a button, and it completely erased everything in your brain? Well, I watched the movie and then I bought one of those pens and now I can't remember the movie. Shall we play the song from it? We'll also play some Sabrina Carpenter and some classic Madonna.
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0: Bucks Radio, a brand new timetable for Chiltern Railways tomorrow. Just be aware of that because the trains coming along the Aylesbury line via Amersham could be up to 3 minutes earlier. So if you're one of those people like my son, he gets on the train every day. He gets the 7:30 train and I'm taking him to the station at 7:28 because he's so late having a shower and getting out of the house. Well, the new timetable starts tomorrow and some of the trains, particularly going via Amersham, will be up to 3 minutes earlier. So don't be a lastminute.com person like my son. Please be aware you need to get there a little bit earlier now because trains could be departing slightly earlier. And of course, we will have by tomorrow Chiltern Railways back in government ownership, owned by the Department for Transport. So they're doing that at the moment, buying up all the franchises or taking over all the franchises of all the rail operators. And it's the turn of Chiltern Railways this weekend. Let's see if the service improves, gets worse. We can find out together. And stand by for Anastasia, Left Outside Alone. It's on the way.
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0: Big Mountain, Baby, I Love Your Way from Bucks Radio on Sunday, the 20th of September. Hello, my name is Alex Grout. We're home of Ben's Big Breakfast. He's back tomorrow morning from 6. And I've got a weekend triple play to play for you next, which includes December 10, Mike and the Mechanics, and some Bebby Rexha and Florida Georgia Line. Do you remember that song, Meant to Be? Be playing that in moments from now.
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0: Now, not far from Loncrendon, not far from Piddington, we have the village of Oakley, and it is their community market today from 11 o'clock, where they've got crafts, cards and handmade goods. They've got pre-loved clothing. They've got pottery, tea and coffee, cake and bread, and lots to see and lots to do. As I said, that's running from 11 today through till 2 o'clock in the village of Oakley.
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0: Meant to be from Bebe Rexha and Florida Georgia Line here, Bucks Radio. Now, tomorrow, just after 10, well, around half past 10, we'll give you the 10:33 here at Bucks Radio. What is that? What is the 10:33? It's three songs from one artist, and you can always have your say as to which artist we feature and which three songs we choose from that particular artist. Just get in touch via our Facebook page, via the app, or via our website. We'd love to know. We'd love to get your suggestions of what songs to feature on the 10:33. It's back tomorrow at half past 10. And I have some E17 and Gabrielle to play soon, and a classic song from Phil Collins that's going to make you want to, if you're in bed at the moment, jump out of bed and stick your gorilla outfit on and start eating chocolate. Oh, there's a clue.
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I caught you doing the drum fill to that song. Phil Collins, In the Air Tonight. I've got some Kylie to play for you now, some Adela and the Mavericks before nine. Thereafter, Nathan here taking care of you for the rest of your Sunday morning into Sunday afternoon. Richard Carr here from one. And don't forget, if you love romantic love songs, stay with us for Bucks Radio Chill from 10 this evening.

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2: With your Bucks update, I'm Joshua Smith. Tomorrow, the farmers charity, the Royal Agricultural Benevolent Institution, are launching the southeast phase of their emergency drought fund, allowing Bucks farmers to apply for a grant to help them with financial pressures. Rabbi volunteer Lorna Murchie tells us more.
3: We know that the impact of drought is going to heavily impact our farmers, not just now within crops that have not grown, but also in the future in terms of them being able to feed animals later in the year, as they're now relying on their winter food stores.
2: You can find out more about the challenges facing farmers and the grant on our website. A Milton Keynes councillor has warned major housing developments planned in Buckinghamshire could place an unfair strain on her city's roads, schools and health services. Councillor Jen Wilson-Marklew has submitted a motion raising concerns about developments proposed close to the boundary between the two council areas. The motion argues people moving into new Buckinghamshire homes could rely heavily on infrastructure and public services in Milton Keynes. And RAF Halton celebrated its inaugural recognition day, honouring members of the military, civilian and contractor workforce who've dedicated 20 years or more of service to the station and the wider defence community. Hosted at the Halton Combined Mess, the event recognised the exceptional commitment, professionalism and loyalty of those whose contributions helped shape RAF Halton over many years. Your latest weather's on the way next after the national headlines.
4: Ed Sheeran's given his first concert in Philadelphia since all his support acts withdrew from his tour. He's called the situation catastrophic and unjustifiable, as he's admitted making mistakes when his promoters dropped Macklemore over pro-Palestine comments. Giving his first public words to the audience watching, the artist has thanked fellow performers at the show.
5: They said yes to being on stage with the knowledge that the world thought I was a certain type of person. They said yes with the knowledge that the world may hate them too for standing on stage with me. And I am so grateful for them being here tonight.
4: Earl Spencer says the relationship between the press and the Duke and Duchess of Sussex echoes the way the media treated his sister. In an interview with the BBC, he's described the press's coverage of Harry and Meghan as having a cancerous influence. And in cricket, England have stormed to an 8-wicket victory over Sri Lanka at Old Trafford. They won the match with more than 10 overs to spare. From Radio News Hub, I'm Trevor Thomas.
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2: Highs of 18 degrees today across Buckinghamshire with plenty of sunshine around, a little bit of light cloud, a clear night sky ahead as well with a low of 9 degrees.
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6: 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There's more from the Aylesbury News Centre at 10. Good morning to you. This is Nathan. Let's continue a Sunday with brand new James Blunt, Tastes Like Summer. Also Andreas Johnson and First in the 80s. Belinda Carlisle.
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0: Andres Johnson's glorious on Bucks Radio, the station that loves Bucks. Good morning, this is Nathan. Thank you for starting your Sunday with me. As we speak, by the way, the Bucks bear preparing themselves for a trip to the woods. Yes, bear in the woods. I'll leave that with you to make your own jokes on a Sunday morning. But it is the Walk for Parkinson's at Wendover Woods, walking together to fund better care for everyone with Parkinson's. Good luck to all who are involved in this one and doing the walk. And the Bucks Bear looking forward to seeing you and waving you on your way. The Bucks Bear on the road with Perry's Aylesbury. If you'd like the Bear to come to your event as we go into the latter stages of 2026, it's entirely free for charity or not-for-profit. Just head to bucks.radio or the app to find out more. And more music for your Sunday morning on the way from Taylor Swift. And in the 1990s, Halo James next.
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0: Air Supply, All Out of Love, playing on Bucks Radio. It's local radio for Buckinghamshire. One of the stories that really got to me last week from our news team was about a Thames Valley police dog who's having to retire early due to a cancer diagnosis. This is PD Storm, and you can see a video of some of the work Storm has done with the force in the local news pages of our website and app. Of course, there's pickies of Storm as well, and you can read quotes from a police handler who says, "Storm's more than just a police dog. She's my teammate and a huge part of my life." And I think animals that work, you know, in roles like that, emergency services, are such special animals. What they do is amazing, and it's a very sad story, but to say, certainly if you get a chance, do have a look at the pickers of Storm and read her story on our website and app. Still to come this morning, music from someone who's been confirmed as the headline act at Silverstone in 2027, but right now, this is Lizzo.
1: I do my hair toss, check my nails, baby, how you feeling?

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Robbie Supreme on Bucks Radio. We heard in the last few days he's coming to Buckinghamshire in 2027. Well, sort of Buckinghamshire, Northamptonshire border anyway. The headline act of the British Grand Prix at Silverstone. I think July the 1st, Thursday night, 2027 is the night Robbie is playing at that famous race circuit. On the way next, a band who themselves played in Aylesbury several times during the glory years of Friars and thereafter Gracie Abrams. Here's Hit the Wall, playing on Bucks Radio, the station that loves Bucks.

0: Home of Faith on Bucks Radio. Good morning. This is Nathan. Thank you for your company on this Sunday, the 20th of September. A Bucks update for 10 to come. Ahead of that, I'll play you Somber after a track from Sheryl Crow's Grammy Award-winning album, The Globe Sessions. It's next.
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2: With your Bucks update, I'm Joshua Smith. Bucks farmers will be able to apply for a grant to help support them with personal financial pressures caused by drought. It comes as part of a national scheme by the Royal Agricultural Benevolent Institution, the Farmers Charity, with the South East phase opening tomorrow. Rabbi volunteer Lorna Murchie tells us why it's so important.
3: It's been a really difficult time for farmers. There's lots of things coming one after the other. Drought is obviously something that's very much sort of impacting Buckinghamshire specifically, but also things like blue tongue as well, affecting the farming community. Many of our farmers feel that there's just one thing after another.
2: Applications close on Friday. You can hear more from Lorna on our website. A Milton Keynes councillor has warned major housing developments planned in Buckinghamshire could place an unfair strain on her city's roads, schools and health services. Councillor Jen Wilson-Marklew has submitted a motion raising concerns about developments proposed close to the boundary between the two council areas. The motion argues people moving into new Buckinghamshire homes could rely heavily on infrastructure and public services in Milton Keynes. And RAF Halton celebrated its inaugural Recognition Day, honouring members of the military, civilian and contractor workforce who've dedicated 20 years or more of service to the station and the wider defence community. Hosted at the Halton Combined Mess, the event recognised the exceptional commitment, professionalism and loyalty of those whose contributions helped shape RAF Halton over many years. Your latest weather's on the way next after the national headlines.
4: Ed Sheeran said he questioned whether he wanted to continue as an artist at all, following the controversy over Macklemore's removal from his world tour. The artist has been speaking at his show in Philadelphia after he faced a backlash and support acts dropped out after the US rapper's comments about Gaza. He's admitted making mistakes, condemning the conflict as catastrophic.
5: To be totally honest with you, I didn't know what this audience would be like tonight. I didn't know if I would have things thrown at me. I didn't know if people would be angry at me.
4: Earl Spencer says the relationship between the press and the Duke and Duchess of Sussex echoes the way the media treated his sister, the Princess of Wales. He's described the press's coverage of Harry and Meghan as having a cancerous influence. And in cricket, England have stormed to an 8-wicket victory over Sri Lanka at Old Trafford, completing a 3-0 T20 series whitewash. From Radio News Hub, I'm Trevor Thomas.
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2: Highs of 18 degrees today across Buckinghamshire with plenty of sunshine around, a little bit of light cloud, a clear night sky ahead as well with a low of 9 degrees.
0: Another Buckinghamshire weekend
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6: Morning to you. 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A fabulous family fun day in Aylesbury to tell you about from our What's On guide a bit later this hour. Right now, the music from Stella Lefty and First. Here's George Michael.
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Della Lefty and Boston from Bucks Radio. 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And again on Drive Time with Wes about 3:20. 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Looking forward to hearing from them. Here's a song recorded by many artists. The first commercially successful version was Elvis, of course, back in the day. But then the Pet Shop Boys had a version that topped the charts in the UK in 1987. This is Always On My Mind, the Pet Shop Boys, playing on Bucks Radio. Good morning.

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TLC and No Scrubs playing on Bucks Radio, local radio for Buckinghamshire. 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It's called You Should Know on Bucks Radio. Good morning.

0: phone. Maroon 5 on Bucks Radio, just about 25 to 11. And more music for your Sunday morning on the way as Bruno Mars and Lady Gaga team up after a track which I think lyrically is brilliant from the 1990s. For Delamitri next.
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Tommy Nard's playing on Bucks Radio. Good morning from the station that loves Bucks, and huge well done to all who took part in Race Across Aylesbury yesterday. We'll have more about this later in the show, but you can see some pickies right now on our Facebook page. The Bucks Bear is at the starting point for the event to meet the teams and wave them off and wish them well. You might even spot yourself at Your Bucks Radio on Facebook to see those pickies from Race Across Aylesbury yesterday. And right now, here's the Black Eyed Peas, and I Got a Feeling.

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2: With your Bucks Update, I'm Joshua Smith. Tomorrow, the farmers' charity, the Royal Agricultural Benevolent Institution, are launching the southeast phase of their emergency drought fund, allowing Bucks farmers to apply for a grant to help them with financial pressures. Rabbi volunteer Lorna Murchie tells us more.
3: We know that the impact of drought is going to heavily impact our farmers, not just now within crops that have not grown, but also in the future in terms of them being able to feed animals later in the year, as they're now relying on their winter food stores.
2: You can find out more about the challenges facing farmers and the grant on our website. A Milton Keynes councillor has warned major housing developments planned in Buckinghamshire could place an unfair strain on her city's roads, schools and health services. Councillor Jen Wilson-Marklew has submitted a motion raising concerns about developments proposed close to the boundary between the two council areas. The motion argues people moving into new Buckinghamshire homes could rely heavily on infrastructure and public services in Milton Keynes. And RAF Halton celebrated its inaugural recognition day, honouring members of the military, civilian and contractor workforce who've dedicated 20 years or more of service to the station and the wider defence community. Hosted at the Halton Combined Mess, the event recognised the exceptional commitment, professionalism and loyalty of those whose contributions helped shape RAF Halton over many years. Your latest weather's on the way next after the national headlines.
4: Ed Sheeran's admitted making mistakes as he's condemned the conflict in Gaza as catastrophic. The artist was speaking at his show in Philadelphia after he faced a backlash as tour support acts dropped out over Macklemore's support of Palestine. He says he questioned whether he wanted to continue as an artist at all and has thanked fellow performers.
5: They said yes to being on stage with the knowledge that the world thought I was a certain type of person, with the knowledge that the world may hate them too, was standing on stage with me, and I am so grateful for them being here tonight.
4: Earl Spencer says the relationship between the press and the Duke and Duchess of Sussex echoes the way the media treated his sister, the Princess of Wales. He's described the press's coverage of Harry and Meghan as having a cancerous influence. And in cricket, England have stormed to an 8-wicket victory over Sri Lanka at Old Trafford, completing a 3-0 T20 series whitewash. Joss Butler's unbeaten 62 guided England to victory. From Radio News Hub, I'm Trevor Thomas.
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2: Highs of 18 degrees today across Buckinghamshire with plenty of sunshine around, a little bit of light cloud, a clear night sky ahead as well with a low of 9 degrees.
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0: Just Stone, you had me playing on Bucks Radio. Good luck to Aylesbury United. Back in action this afternoon. The Ducks taking on Royston Town at Chesham's Meadow. It's a 1 o'clock kickoff if you want to go and cheer the Ducks on in that one. And well done to Aylesbury Vale Dynamos, who progressed in the Gladwish Challenge Trophy yesterday. Bit of a dramatic one, though. Went to penalties in their match at the 61 club based in Luton. Dynamos winning 5-3 on spot kicks in the end.
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Talk Radio playing In Excess, new sensation, Miley Cyrus, Bass Persuades before that. And I'm sure you've heard from today, Chiltern Railways moving into public ownership. Something else though, on the railways, no matter which provider you're using, worth remembering from today, if your train is cancelled, you can now use another operator's service at no extra cost to complete or continue your journey. Well worth bearing that in mind if you regularly use the trains. Still to come this morning, music from the All Saints, new Bryan Adams. There's quite the story behind this song as well. It's all to come after Katy Perry. Here's Last Friday Night on the station that loves Bucks.

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Bambi, she said, Bucks Radio, the station that loves Bucks. Morning, it's 20 to 12 across Buckinghamshire. And here comes the new one for Bryan Adams. There's quite the story behind this song. It's being used in a new documentary about a guy called Terry Fox, who is a Canadian athlete, humanitarian and cancer research activist. And despite having one leg amputated due to cancer, won the most amazing Cross Canada Marathon to raise money and awareness for cancer research. He ran, I think, over 3,300 miles before the cancer forced him to stop. So the most amazing man, and this new documentary comes out featuring the song by Bryan Adams, The Ballad of Terry Fox. This is Bucks Radio.

0: Coldplay with BTS, My Universe. 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And Boyzone and Shakira play before your Bucks update at midday.
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2: With your Bucks update, I'm Joshua Smith. Bucks farmers will be able to apply for a grant to help support them with personal financial pressures caused by drought. It comes as part of a national scheme by the Royal Agricultural Benevolent Institution, the Farmers Charity, with the South East phase opening tomorrow. Rabbi volunteer Lorna Murchie tells us why it's so important.
3: It's been a really difficult time for farmers. There's lots of things coming one after the other. Drought is obviously something that's very much sort of impacting Buckinghamshire specifically, but also things like blue tongue as well, affecting the farming community. Many of our farmers feel that there's just one thing after another.
2: Applications close on Friday. You can hear more from Lorna on our website. A Milton Keynes councillor has warned major housing developments planned in Buckinghamshire could place an unfair strain on her city's roads, schools and health services. Councillor Jen Wilson-Marklew has submitted a motion raising concerns about developments proposed close to the boundary between the two council areas. The motion argues people moving into new Buckinghamshire homes could rely heavily on infrastructure and public services in Milton Keynes. And RAF Halton celebrated its inaugural recognition day, honouring members of the military, civilian and contractor workforce who've dedicated 20 years or more of service to the station and the wider defence community. Hosted at the Halton Combined Mess, the event recognised the exceptional commitment, professionalism and loyalty of those whose contributions helped shape RAF Halton over many years. Your latest weather's on the way next after the national headlines.
4: Ed Sheeran said he questioned whether he wanted to continue as an artist at all following the controversy over Macklemore's removal from his world tour. The artist was speaking at his show in Philadelphia after he faced a backlash and support acts dropped after the US rapper's comments about Gaza. He's condemning the conflict as catastrophic.
5: To be totally honest with you, I didn't know what this audience would be like tonight. I didn't know if I would have things thrown at me. I didn't know if people would be...
4: Investigations into a fire in Folkestone are ongoing with fears it was started deliberately. Dozens of residents living near the Grand Burstyn Hotel, which was hit by the blaze, have been relocated due to concerns that the building's structure could have weakened. No injuries relating to the fire have been reported. And Luke Littler is facing Premier League champion Johnny Clayton. It's in the last eight, the quarterfinals of the World Series of Darts Finals. From Radio News Hub, I'm Trevor Thomas.
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1: 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Weather always looks better through a Radley window.
2: Highs of 18 degrees today across Buckinghamshire with plenty of sunshine around, a little bit of light cloud, a clear night sky ahead as well with a low of 9 degrees.
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6: 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Coming up this hour, recapping a big event in Aylesbury yesterday, and we'll touch on the big TV news of the weekend as well. But right now, play Elton John, Olivia Rodrigo, and The Beautiful South.
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0: Elton John playing on Bucks Radio, local radio for Buckinghamshire. Afternoon, this is Nathan. So did you watch it last night then? Strictly back on the telly box. I'm sure you've got your own favourite couples. Maybe you like the changes. Maybe you're not so keen on the changes. A quick, you know, look around social media suggests quite a few folk aren't happy with it, but that's social media for you. But after watching the show, the launch, I was left with one overriding question. Why does it now take three presenters to do the job that two used to? I'm not sure we need a third person doing this. At this rate, by the time we get to, say, 2028, there'll end up being more presenters than judges. Still to come this lunchtime, new Alex Warren and Scouting for Girls. Play next.
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Texas, that is Halo. This is Bucks Radio, the station that loves Bucks, with new music for Alex Warren. I mean, this guy just churns out hit after hit, doesn't he? Well, this is called Emerald Eyes, and it's playing on Bucks Radio. Good afternoon.

Avicii's Hey Brother playing on Bucks Radio. So quite the day in Aylesbury yesterday with the first ever race across Aylesbury. This was thought up by the team at the Florence Nightingale Hospice Charity. And it was 48 teams in the end that actually took part and made their way around town, solving various puzzles and taking on challenges. And well, in the end, it took quite a while to work out who would come top of the leaderboard, but having taken into consideration start time, finish time, challenges completed and successfully submitted to HQ, along with any additional time for hints and clues along the way, congratulations to the first ever Race Across Aylesbury winner, the team of Dance Mums and a Dad. So well done to Dance Mums and a Dad. What the Duck came second. Say that carefully. And the runners-up were third. Good name, and what a great place to finish. Runners-up are coming in third place. But more importantly, well done to all who took part in this and helped to raise money for Florence Nightingale Hospice Charity. There's some pickies, by the way, from the starting point when the Bucks Bear went across yesterday morning to wave off the teams at the start with some selfies, high fives and bear hugs. You can see those pickies on our Facebook page at Your Bucks Radio. But a massive well done to all involved and those who thought up the idea as well for a race across Aylesbury for the Florence Nightingale Hospice Charity. Harry Styles soon. Right now, a lady, you support him on his tour at Wembley. This is Shania Twain.

0: Mel C, I turn to you from Bucks Radio. Enjoy the rest of your weekend, whatever you're doing across our county. Richard's here to keep you company through the rest of the afternoon after a Bucks update for one. But I will play a massive song for Cat's Eye next.
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1: With your Bucks update, I'm Joshua Smith. Tomorrow, the Farmers Charity, the Royal Agricultural Benevolent Institution, are launching the southeast phase of their emergency drought fund, allowing Bucks farmers to apply for a grant to help them with financial pressures. Rabbi volunteer Lorna Murchie tells us more.
2: We know that the impact of drought is going to heavily impact our farmers, not just now within crops that have not grown, but also in the future in terms of them being able to feed animals later in the year, as they're now relying on their winter food stores.
1: You can find out more about the challenges facing farmers and the grant on our website. A Milton Keynes councillor has warned major housing developments planned in Buckinghamshire could place an unfair strain on her city's roads, schools and health services. Councillor Jen Wilson-Marklew has submitted a motion raising concerns about developments proposed close to the boundary between the two council areas. The motion argues people moving into new Buckinghamshire homes could rely heavily on infrastructure and public services in Milton Keynes. And RAF Halton celebrated its inaugural recognition day, honouring members of the military, civilian and contractor workforce who've dedicated 20 years or more of service to the station and the wider defence community. Hosted at the Halton Combined Mess, the event recognised the exceptional commitment, professionalism and loyalty of those whose contributions helped shape RAF Halton over many years. Your latest weather's on the way next after the national headlines.
3: Ed Sheeran said he questioned whether he wanted to continue as an artist at all following the controversy over Macklemore's removal from his world tour. The artist was speaking at his show in Philadelphia after he faced a backlash and support acts dropped after the US rapper's comments about Gaza. He's condemning the conflict as catastrophic.
4: To be totally honest with you, I didn't know what this audience would be like tonight. I didn't know if I would have things thrown at me. I didn't know if people would be...
3: Investigations into a fire in Folkestone are ongoing, with fears it was started deliberately. Dozens of residents living near the Grand Burstyn Hotel, which was hit by the blaze, have been relocated due to concerns that the building's structure could have weakened. No injuries relating to the fire have been reported. And Luke Littler is facing Premier League champion Johnny Clayton. It's in the last eight, the quarterfinals of the World Series of Darts Finals. From Radio News Hub, I'm Trevor Thomas.
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1: Highs of 18 degrees today across Buckinghamshire, with plenty of sunshine around, a little bit of light cloud, a clear night sky ahead as well, with a low of 9 degrees.
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6: 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Welcome to the Sunday afternoon. Not too shabby out there, is it? We've got a triple play on the way next, and we're kicking off with CC Peniston next.
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0: Adele Ain't in LA, Jamiroquai, Little L, and Susie Peniston finally kicking off that triple play. Three tunes back to back uninterrupted this Sunday afternoon. Very good afternoon to you. It's Richard here with Dead or Alive. A blast from the past coming up very shortly here on Bux Radio.
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Michael Jackson playing here on Books Radio. I finally got round to watching that latest movie, starring his nephew, Jermaine Jackson's son, isn't it, Jafar? He was only about 9 when Michael Jackson died. He just looks the spit image. They've got him looking amazing, and it's fascinating, the whole movie. They got up as far as the Pepsi incident with the hair on fire and the farewell tour with the Jacksons, and thoroughly entertaining it was too, with a great background of music. You can't go wrong. This is Years and Years of Galantis and Sweet Talker. This is Books Radio.

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4: 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So why am I here selling flowers? I'll tell you why. City Talk have ruined my career. Yes, City Talk Security. With their CCTV, alarms, access control, everyone around here seems to be using them. 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City Talk Security has them covered. So now I'm here, a trainee florist. It's criminal. Thanks a bunch, City Talk.

0: Dua Lipa, Dance the Night. You can't help but not think of the Barbie movie when you hear that tune. Santana and Smooth and Billy Joel's River of Dreams kicking off that triple play right here on the station The Loves Bucks.
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0: Now, wandering around Wendover Woods is good enough for me on a cold, wintry, wet day. But on a day like this, even more special. And that's where the Bucks Bear's been this morning, walking for Parkinson's. They've had a sponsored walk there earlier. And the Bear's been up at Wendover Woods joining in all the fun. So I hope that went very well. Next weekend, we're going to be at Avesbury.

can't wait. If you'd like to book the Bucks Bear to come to your event, then get in touch with us via the Bucks Bear's Diary. It's absolutely free if you're a charity or non-profit, because those lovely people at Paris, who we're on the road with this year, have sorted out all the costs. This is Huey Lewis and the News, and stuck with you here on Bucks Radio.

0: Noah Kahan, Stick Season. We've got Madonna and Kylie. That is coming up next here on Bucks Radio.
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2: Ed Sheeran's admitted making mistakes, condemning the conflict in Gaza as catastrophic and unjustifiable. The artist has been speaking at a show in Philadelphia after he faced a backlash as support acts dropped out over Macklemore's support of Palestine. He says he questioned whether he wanted to continue as an artist at all, following the controversy over the rapper's removal from his world tour over what he said, and thanked artists who have appeared.
3: They said yes to being on stage with the knowledge that the world thought I was a certain type of person. They said yes with the knowledge that the world may hate them too for standing on stage with me. And I am so grateful for them being here tonight.
2: Ukrainian forces have fired more than 1,000 drones at Russia overnight, including hundreds launched towards Moscow, according to officials. It says the Kremlin was wrapping up the third and last day of its parliamentary elections. Moscow's mayor has described the wave of drones as the largest ever attack on the Russian capital. Earl Spencer says the relationship between the press and the Duke and Duchess of Sussex echoes the way the media treated his sister, the Princess of Wales. He's described the press's coverage of Harry and Meghan as having a cancerous influence. Ed Davies called on Prime Minister Andy Burnham to get tougher in his dealings with Donald Trump. The Lib Dem leader says Britain needs to follow examples set in Europe and Canada. Meanwhile, into the second day of the party's conference in Brighton, he's joined campaigners to pick up litter on Brighton's seafront. And Luke Littler is facing Premier League champion Johnny Clayton in the last eight of World Series of Darts finals. The world number one narrowly beat Nathan Aspinall to get there amid constant whistling from members in the crowd. Also, Northern Ireland's Josh Rock is facing Ross Smith, and James Wade plays Wales's Gerwyn Price. That's the latest from Radio News Hub. I'm Trevor Thomas.
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0: Sienna Spira and Great Expectation. Darren Hayes, Strange Relationships, and Zoe Sunshine on a Rainy Day, kicking off that triple play right here on Books Radio. We got some Amory and Little Mix coming up, plus some Mr. Mister, a classic from the 80s, coming up next.
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It is Anne-Marie and Little Mix, Kiss My Uh-Oh, here on Book Zoo Radio. Was very lucky to get tickets to go and see Lord of the Dance. Michael Flatley's no less Lord of the Dance, currently performing at the Waterside Theatre in Aylesbury. They've got another show this afternoon, 4 o'clock. So you get yourself sorted in an hour and a bit. You could be going down there and having a nice surprise afternoon watching Lord of the Dance. It's exhausting just watching it, I'm going to tell you that. But yeah, it was thoroughly enjoyable. And how they do it, I don't know. I saw some of the cast, they were jogging. They looked like they'd been miles, heading back towards the theatre ready for the evening show the other night. And I thought, gosh, isn't just doing all that Irish dancing and the tap dancing enough to keep you fit without everything else? They're machines, I tell you. Anyway, Lord of the Dance, one last chance at 4 o'clock this afternoon at the Aylesbury Waterside Theatre. I declare.

0: dream, you're the best thing. I tell you, a best thing for me is knowing someone that can cook and bake perfect pies, especially the fruit pies. Oh, my word. And that has got me into the mood because I'm off to Milton Keynes Theatre on Tuesday, I think, to see Carrie Hope Fletcher in Waitress. It also stars Liz Dennis, musical, and thoroughly looking forward to that. So I don't know anything about it. Not seen it. There's very few musicals and shows that I've not already seen, but it's very nice to come across a new one where I've no expectations, no thoughts, and no trouble is when you get to see so many shows, you sort of say, oh, I prefer her from that version and her from him, and he was better than that one, and you constantly compare, whereas it's totally fresh new show, you can just see it as the audience usually does, and by all accounts, it's pretty good. That's at Milton Keynes all this week, coming from Tuesday, right here on Books Radio. We have got some more music for you, obviously. We've got some Stella Lefty coming up, plus some Tom Jones and the Stereophonics there next.
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0: Guns N' Roses, fantastic. We got Boo Radley's and Taylor Swift coming up next to take us up to the news here on Bucks Radio.
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1: Ed Sheeran's admitted making mistakes, condemning the conflict in Gaza as catastrophic and unjustifiable. The artist has been speaking at a show in Philadelphia after he faced a backlash as support acts dropped out over Macklemore's support of Palestine. He says he questioned whether he wanted to continue as an artist at all, following the controversy over the rapper's removal from his world tour over what he said, and thanked artists who have appeared.
2: They said yes to being on stage. With the knowledge that the world thought I was a certain type of person. They said yes with the knowledge that the world may hate them too for standing on stage with me. And I am so grateful for them being here tonight.
1: Ukrainian forces have fired more than 1,000 drones at Russia overnight, including hundreds launched towards Moscow, according to officials. It says the Kremlin was wrapping up the third and last day of its parliamentary elections. Moscow's mayors described the wave of drones as the largest ever attack on the Russian capital. Earl Spencer says the relationship between the press and the Duke and Duchess of Sussex echoes the way the media treated his sister, the Princess of Wales. He's described the press's coverage of Harry and Meghan as having a cancerous influence. Ed Davies called on Prime Minister Andy Burnham to get tougher in his dealings with Donald Trump. The Lib Dem leader says Britain needs to follow examples set in Europe and Canada. Meanwhile, into the second day of the party's conference in Brighton, he's joined campaigners to pick up litter on Brighton's seafront. And Luke Littler is facing Premier League champion Johnny Clayton in the last eight of World Series of Darts finals. The world number one narrowly beat Nathan Aspinall to get there amid constant whistling from members in the crowd. Also, Northern Ireland's Josh Rock is facing Ross Smith, and James Wade plays Wales's Gerwyn Price. That's the latest from Radio News Hub. I'm Trevor Thomas.
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0: JLS playing here on Books Radio, part of a triple play. Everybody's in love. Ariana Grande, Hate That I Made You Love Me, and Billy Ocean, When the Going Gets Tough, the Tough Get Going. That's an 80s classic and a half. What else we got coming up? We got some Duran Duran, Panic at the Disco. I shall play the latest from James Blunt, and some Girls Aloud will be blasting on your airwaves very soon. Plus we got the latest one from Carly Rae Jepsen, all coming up in this next hour right here on Books Radio.
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the Farm playing here on Books Radio all together now. It's Richard. Very good afternoon to you. It's all happening in Haddonham today. There's a plant sale going on and it's raising money for hearing dogs for deaf people. Your last chance to grab a bargain for your Aunton planting. It's on the corner of Townside and Station Road in Haddonham. And judging by the picture on socials, they are all looking rather healthy plants, which is quite an achievement after all that sun we've had over the last few months. Okey dokey, Duran Duran on the way shortly, but this is brand new. It's Carol G and Bruno Mars. It's Books Radio.

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Girls Aloud. That's a blast from the past. Loving that. Before that, we had James Blunt, the brand new one from him. Tastes Like Summer, and Cher, the Shoop Shoop song. It's in his kiss, kicking off that triple play. Yes, three tunes back to back, uninterrupted. No waffle from me in between. And that's, let's face it, what you want. Okie dokie then. We got some Jason Mraz coming up very shortly. And this, I Can't Help Falling in Love with You. Yes, it's UB40's version of that classic playing right here on Books Radio. Wow.

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1: 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I've Been Thinking About You from the 90s coming up next here on Books Radio.
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1: Lib Dem leader Ed Davey is calling on Andy Burnham to cut fuel duty by 10p a litre until Christmas, arguing it would help ease cost of living pressures and could be funded by higher tax revenues from rising oil and gas prices. The proposal comes as the Lib Dems set out their wider plan for economic growth at their annual conference. Deputy leader Daisy Cooper says the party would put the UK at the heart of Europe.
2: It could turbocharge our economy. It could start to reverse the economic damage of Brexit, which is currently costing us £90 billion a year in lost tax revenue. That is a new growth and defence partnership with the EU.
1: Earl Spencer says the relationship between the press and the Duke and Duchess of Sussex echoes the way the media treated his sister, the Princess of Wales. In an interview with the BBC set to be aired later, he described the press's coverage of Harry and Meghan as having a cancerous influence. Ed Sheeran's admitted making mistakes, condemning the conflict in Gaza as catastrophic and unjustifiable. The artist was speaking at his show in Philadelphia after he faced a backlash as support acts dropped out over Macklemore's support of Palestine. It's the biannual Big River Watch for the UK and Ireland. Matthew Woodward from the Rivers Trust explains how it works.
3: We ask everyone, members of the public, to download a free app, visit their local river and tell us what they see, from things like wildlife, pollution, barriers like dams and weirs, to help us sort of really understand the health of our rivers.
1: The Trust says it's a great excuse to get out into nature. And Sting says he doesn't see AI as a threat to music, arguing artificial intelligence can't replicate human experience or emotion. The former police frontman says audiences still want to connect with real artists. That's the latest from Radio News Hub. I'm Dave Cronin.
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4: 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Three tunes back to back, and it's kicking off with Mr. Big to be with you. 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
1: Bon Jovi, It's My Life. Miley Cyrus, Bass Persuades, and Mr. Big to be with you. Three tunes back to back, sort of a noughties 90s sandwich with a brand new one from Miley. She beautifully squashed in between. That didn't come out quite as I'd hoped it to, but you know what I mean. We got some Gracie Abrahams and a classic, and I mean a classic, I keep saying it, but a classic from the 80s, Phil Oakey, Giorgio Moroder, together in Electric Dreams, right here on Bucks Radio, and that is next.
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the Lumineers and Hey playing here on Books Radio. So it's a big day for Chiltern Railways today. No, they're not offering free tickets or the fact that there's too much engineering works going on. It is the day. The day's the day that Chiltern Railways is transferring to public ownership. Yes, no more companies running it. It's going to be run by Great British Railways, which is the government's side thing, isn't it? I don't know much about the details. No doubt you'll be able to find out more by tuning in all this week coming on our news pages of the website to find out more. But yeah, Chiltern Railways no longer owned by a company. It's now public owned from today. That's Chiltern Railways. Gracie Abrahams, Hit the Wall. This is Books Radio.

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0: on Books Radio. The music continues throughout the rest of the afternoon into the evening, and then Ben will be back with you Monday morning to get you ready for your week ahead. In the meantime, we got the Cranberries and Marshmallow and Jelly Roll. Holy water. That is coming up next here on Books Radio.
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2: Ed Sheeran has admitted making mistakes and described the conflict in Gaza as catastrophic and unjustifiable. The singer told fans in Philadelphia he questioned whether he wanted to continue as an artist after backlash over Macklemore's removal from his world tour.
3: They said yes to being on stage with the knowledge that the world thought I was a certain type of person. They said yes with the knowledge that the world may hate them too for standing on stage with me. And I am so grateful for them being here tonight.
2: Earl Spencer has accused the King of gaslighting him after Buckingham Palace pushed back against explosive claims that Charles said will forget her soon enough following the death of Princess Diana. Her brother has made a series of damning claims about the then Prince Charles in a new memoir chronicling the life of his sister and the events after her death in 1997. Ukraine has launched one of its biggest drone attacks on Russia since the war began, with Moscow saying hundreds of drones were aimed at the capital overnight. Russian officials said two people were killed and 20 injured in the Moscow region. Sir Ed Davey is urging Andy Burnham to cut fuel duty by 10p a litre until Christmas, saying families and businesses need help with rising transport costs. The call comes as the Lib Dems gather for their annual conference, where Deputy Leader Daisy Cooper has set out the party's vision for growth, arguing the UK should be placed at the heart of Europe.
4: In power, we will strike the deal on the single market. We will strike the deal on a customs union. We will strike the deal on defence. A new deal that makes our country safer.
2: And Strictly Come Dancing's launch show attracted a peak audience of 5.8 million viewers on Saturday night. The BBC say it was the most watched programme of the evening and is currently topping the iPlayer chart. That's the latest from Radio News Hub. I'm Dave Cronin.
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2: Dad, it's freezing in here.
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2: Ed Sheeran says he questioned whether he wanted to continue as an artist after controversy over Macklemore's removal from his world tour. The singer, speaking in Philadelphia, also admitted making mistakes and described the conflict in Gaza as catastrophic and unjustifiable.
3: To be totally honest with you, I didn't know what this audience would be like tonight. I didn't know if I would have things thrown at me. I didn't know if people would be...
2: Earl Spencer says the relationship between the press and the Duke and Duchess of Sussex echoes the way the media treated his sister, the Princess of Wales. In an interview with the BBC set to be aired later tonight, he described the press's coverage of Harry and Meghan as having a cancerous influence, adding it would be beholden on people to learn from Diana's example. Prime Minister Andy Burnham has welcomed a new agreement between the US, Denmark and Greenland, aimed at strengthening security in the Arctic. Downing Street says Mr. Burnham congratulated Danish Prime Minister Mette Frederiksen and said he will also pass on his congratulations to US President Donald Trump ahead of their meeting at the United Nations next week. An existing drug could slow down multiple sclerosis. The world-first trial has led experts to believe treatments to slow or stop MS progression have never been more within reach. Dr. Jeremy Chataway is from the MS Society, who are funding the trial.
4: It's exciting, but we've got to carry on with this journey to get that final definitive result. But I think it's very exciting, and the UK MS Society has funded this trial entirely, and it shows that we can hopefully get answers more quickly than we would do otherwise.
2: And in the Premier League, Liverpool maintain their strong start to this season with a 1-0 win away at Bournemouth. Leeds United and Crystal Palace played out a goalless draw at Elland Road, while Manchester City edged an 8-goal thriller, beating Sunderland 5-3. That's the latest from Radio News Hub. I'm Dave Cronin.
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4: 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So why am I here selling flowers? I'll tell you why. City Talk have ruined my career. Yes, City Talk Security. With their CCTV, alarms, access control, everyone around here seems to be using them. Offices, shops, warehouses, you name it, City Talk Security has them covered. So now I'm here, a trainee florist. It's criminal. Thanks a bunch, City Talk.
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2: Earl Spencer says he felt it was his duty as an eyewitness to history to write a memoir about his sister Diana, Princess of Wales. The book has prompted a public row with Buckingham Palace after it included claims about King Charles's reaction to Diana's death. The palace rejected the allegations, saying the pain of fraternal grief can cloud reason. Sir Davy is urging Andy Burnham to cut fuel duty by 10p a litre until Christmas, saying families and businesses need help with rising transport costs. The call comes as the Lib Dems gather for their annual conference, where Deputy Leader Daisy Cooper set out the party's vision for growth, arguing the UK should be placed at the heart of Europe.
3: In power, we will strike the deal on the single market. We will strike the deal on a customs union. We will strike the deal on defence. A new deal.
2: Ukraine has launched one of its largest drone attacks on Russia since the war began, with Moscow saying hundreds of drones were aimed at the capital overnight. Russian officials said two people were killed and 20 injured in the Moscow region. Ukraine's President Zelensky said the strikes targeted oil and logistics facilities that support Russia's war effort. The NHS is in the dark on childhood asthma. That's what a charity says, as a test for asthma isn't being routinely used at GPs for kids who might have the condition. Matt Swallow is the clinical lead at Asthma and Lung UK.
4: At the moment, we've got this sort of postcode lottery where some are able to access it, others are not. We're sort of tying primary care's hands behind their backs almost.
2: And Sting says he doesn't see AI as a threat to music, arguing artificial intelligence can't replicate human experience or emotion. The former police frontman says audiences still want to connect with real artists. That's the latest from Radio News Hub. I'm Dave Cronin.
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2: Lib Dem leader Sir Ed Davey is calling on Andy Burnham to cut fuel duty by 10p a litre until Christmas, arguing it would help ease cost of living pressures. The proposals come as the Liberal Democrats set out their wider plan for economic growth at their annual conference. Deputy leader Daisy Cooper says the party would put the UK at the heart of Europe.
3: It could start to reverse the economic damage of Brexit, which is currently costing us £90 billion a year in lost tax revenue. That is a new growth and defence partnership with the EU.
2: Diana, Princess of Wales's brother, Earl Spencer, says he wrote his new memoir because he felt a responsibility to tell her story. The book has sparked controversy over claims involving King Charles. Buckingham Palace strongly disputes the account, while Earl Spencer is accusing the King of gaslighting him. Prime Minister Andy Burnham has welcomed a new agreement between the US, Denmark and Greenland aimed at strengthening security in the Arctic. Downing Street says Mr. Burnham congratulated the Danish Prime Minister and said he would also pass on his congratulations to the US President ahead of their meeting at the United Nations next week. More than 1,500 carers a day across the UK are quitting their jobs to look after a loved one. That's according to charity Carers UK, who are calling for a statutory right to paid leave for carers. Their spokesperson is John Perryman.
4: We know that about 1.2 million carers across the UK are living in poverty, with 400,000 of them in deep poverty, which is 50% below the poverty lines of real financial hardship.
2: And Richard Hammond has marked the 20th anniversary of his high-speed jet car crash by thanking the emergency crews who helped save his life. The former Top Gear presenter says he remains forever grateful to those who rescued and treated him after the 320-mile-per-hour accident in 2006. That's the latest from Radio News Hub. I'm Dave Cronin.
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2: Ed Sheeran has admitted making mistakes and described the conflict in Gaza as catastrophic and unjustifiable. The singer told fans in Philadelphia he questioned whether he wanted to continue as an artist after backlash over Macklemore's removal from his world tour.
3: They said yes to being on stage with the knowledge that the world thought I was a certain type of person. They said yes with the knowledge that the world may hate them too.
2: Diana, Princess of Wales's brother Earl Spencer, says he wrote his new memoir because he felt a responsibility to tell her story. The book has sparked controversy over claims involving King Charles. Buckingham Palace strongly disputes the account, while Earl Spencer is accusing the King of gaslighting him. Dozens of residents have been moved from their homes near Folkestone's Grand Burston Hotel after safety concerns linked to a major fire at the building. Around 90 people were relocated after inspectors feared the blaze may have weakened the hotel's structure. Germany's Chancellor Friedrich Merz has vowed to continue with economic reforms despite suffering a major setback in regional elections. Exit polls suggested Merz's centre-right CDU recorded its worst ever post-war results in the northeastern state of Mecklenburg-Western Pomerania, winning just 5% of the vote. Multiple sclerosis could be slowed down by an existing drug. That's according to experts in a world-first trial. Dr. Jeremy Chataway is from the MS Society, who are funding it.
4: We've been able to start, mid-cycle in a drug's development. We don't need to do the toxicology in the early human and animal studies. We've taken these promising medications and put them right in into the trial.
2: And Strictly Come Dancing's launch show attracted a peak audience of 5.8 million viewers on Saturday night. That's the latest from Radio News Hub. I'm Dave Cronin.
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1: With Perry's Aylesbury. 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

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How's the castle built of people you pretend to care about? Just what you wanted. 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I see the parties and diamonds sometimes when I close my eyes. 6 months of torture you sold to some forbidden paradise. I loved you truly.

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1: Lib Dem leader Sir Ed Davey is calling on Andy Burnham to cut fuel duty by 10p a litre until Christmas, arguing it would help ease cost of living pressures. The proposals come as the Liberal Democrats set out their wider plan for economic growth at their annual conference. Deputy leader Daisy Cooper says the party would put the UK at the heart of Europe.
2: It could start to reverse the economic damage of Brexit, which is currently costing us £90 billion a year in lost tax revenue. That is a new growth and defence partnership with the EU.
1: Diana, Princess of Wales's brother, Earl Spencer, says he wrote his new memoir because he felt a responsibility to tell her story. The book has sparked controversy over claims involving King Charles. Buckingham Palace strongly disputes the account, while Earl Spencer is accusing the King of gaslighting him. Prime Minister Andy Burnham has welcomed a new agreement between the US, Denmark and Greenland aimed at strengthening security in the Arctic. Downing Street says Mr. Burnham congratulated the Danish Prime Minister and said he would also pass on his congratulations to the US President ahead of their meeting at the United Nations next week. More than 1,500 carers a day across the UK are quitting their jobs to look after a loved one. That's according to charity Carers UK, who are calling for a statutory right to paid leave for carers. Their spokesperson is John Perryman.
3: We know that about 1.2 million carers across the UK are living in poverty, with 400,000 of them in deep poverty, which is 50% below the poverty line, so real financial hardship.
1: And Richard Hammond has marked the 20th anniversary of his high-speed jet car crash by thanking the emergency crews who helped save his life. The former Top Gear presenter says he remains forever grateful to those who rescued and treated him after the 320-mile-per-hour accident in 2006. That's the latest from Radio News Hub. I'm Dave Cronin.
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2: Ed Sheeran has admitted making mistakes and described the conflict in Gaza as catastrophic and unjustifiable. The singer told fans in Philadelphia he questioned whether he wanted to continue as an artist after backlash over Macklemore's removal from his world tour.
3: They said yes to being on stage with the knowledge that the world thought I was a certain type of person. They said yes with the knowledge that the world may hate them too.
2: Diana, Princess of Wales's brother Earl Spencer, says he wrote his new memoir because he felt a responsibility to tell her story. The book has sparked controversy over claims involving King Charles. Buckingham Palace strongly disputes the account, while Earl Spencer is accusing the King of gaslighting him. Dozens of residents have been moved from their homes near Folkestone's Grand Burston Hotel after safety concerns linked to a major fire at the building. Around 90 people were relocated after inspectors feared the blaze may have weakened the hotel's structure. Germany's Chancellor Friedrich Merz has vowed to continue with economic reforms despite suffering a major setback in regional elections. Exit polls suggested Merz's centre-right CDU recorded its worst-ever post-war results in the northeastern state of Mecklenburg-Western Pomerania, winning just 5% of the vote. Multiple sclerosis could be slowed down by an existing drug. That's according to experts in a world-first trial. Dr. Jeremy Chataway is from the MS Society who are funding it.
4: We've been able to start, mid-cycle in a drug's development. We don't need to do the toxicology in the early human and animal studies. We've taken these promising medications and put them right in into the trial.
2: And Strictly Come Dancing's launch show attracted a peak audience of 5.8 million viewers on Saturday night. That's the latest from Radio News Hub. I'm Dave Cronin.
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2: Lib Dem leader Sir Ed Davey is calling on Andy Burnham to cut fuel duty by 10p a litre until Christmas, arguing it would help ease cost of living pressures. The proposals come as the Liberal Democrats set out their wider plan for economic growth at their annual conference. Deputy leader Daisy Cooper says the party would put the UK at the heart of Europe.
3: It could start to reverse the economic damage of Brexit, which is currently costing us £90 billion a year in lost tax revenue. That is a new growth and defence partnership with the EU.
2: Diana, Princess of Wales' brother, Earl Spencer, says he wrote his new memoir because he felt a responsibility to tell her story. The book has sparked controversy over claims involving King Charles. Buckingham Palace strongly disputes the account, while Earl Spencer is accusing the King of gaslighting him. Prime Minister Andy Burnham has welcomed a new agreement between the US, Denmark and Greenland aimed at strengthening security in the Arctic. Downing Street says Mr. Burnham congratulated the Danish Prime Minister and said he would also pass on his congratulations to the US President ahead of their meeting at the United Nations next week. More than 1,500 carers a day across the UK are quitting their jobs to look after a loved one. That's according to charity Carers UK, who are calling for a statutory right to paid leave for carers. Their spokesperson is John Perryman.
4: We know that about 1.2 million carers across the UK are living in poverty, with 400,000 of them in deep poverty, which is 50% below the poverty lines of real financial hardship.
2: And Richard Hammond has marked the 20th anniversary of his high-speed jet car crash by thanking the emergency crews who helped save his life. The former Top Gear presenter says he remains forever grateful to those who rescued and treated him after the 320-mile-per-hour accident in 2006. That's the latest from Radio News Hub. I'm Dave Cronin.
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2: Ed Sheeran has admitted making mistakes and described the conflict in Gaza as catastrophic and unjustifiable. The singer told fans in Philadelphia he questioned whether he wanted to continue as an artist after backlash over Macklemore's removal from his world tour.
3: They said yes to being on stage with the knowledge that the world thought I was a certain type of person. They said yes with the knowledge that the world may hate them too. Standing on stage with me.
2: Diana, Princess of Wales's brother Earl Spencer, says he wrote